0: High Valley down 1 to 15 with Fools off the album Paradise and Hurricane.
1: 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It's the Casey Clark Country Countdown Road Notes.
0: Owen Rigling is back on tour. Victoria, October the 18th. Vancouver on the 19th. Then Vernon on the 20th. Calgary, 21st. Regina, 23rd. We hit Edmonton on the 24th. Then it's Winnipeg, Thunder Bay, run through Ontario and Quebec. He wraps it up Moncton, November the 7th. Ronnie Green announced he's coming back with the That's Just Me tour to Edmonton April the 8th, Calgary on the 9th, and Saskatoon on the 10th. Takes a break, does other shows, back to Canada and Toronto on June the 11th. Tickets are on sale now. Dean Brody and the Wrecklaw's hometown tour picks back up in Grand Prairie, October the 30th. Another 20 shows right through to November in Red Deer, November the 1st. There are 3 shows in BC, including Penticton, November the 6th. Calgary, Edmonton, stops in Saskatoon. Also Manitoba. 6 shows in Ontario, including London, November the 24th. A stop in Montreal, November 25th. Moncton, November 27th. And the last show, Halifax, November 28th. From that tour, these are the Wrecklaws with Old Country Soul.
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0: Cameron Whitcomb climbs 2-14 with Kingdom of Fear. He is your reigning CCMA Entertainer of the Year, and the 23-year-old swept everything at the CCMA's Entertainer, Male Artist, and Album of the Year for the Hard Way. Congratulations. Right now, he's off on his Kingdom of Fear tour. He's in Denver and Fort Collins this weekend. He's everywhere. Love it. Oh, by the way, closest stop will be Seattle's Paramount Theater coming up October the 14th for anybody in the BC area. Coming up, talking about one stop, only one stop for Shaboozy in Canada. We'll tell you where and when in minutes.
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0: Getting closer to finding out if Stella Lefty can hold on to that number one spot for yet another week. That would be six in a row, just so you know. Over to Shaboozy's brand new concept album, The Outlaw Cherie Lee and Other Western Tales, follows a sheriff's daughter hunting down the gang that killed her dad. Wow. His Outlaws Never Die tour makes a stop at UBC's Thunderbird Sports Center in Vancouver, October the 17th. Up two, this is Shaboozy with Calgary.
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0: Dedications, requests, we take them all. Comments, also questions about the countdown. It's at Casey Clark on our socials. 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Let's jump out to Moncton, New Brunswick. New Country 96.9 with Emily. She goes, Casey Clark just moved back home after living away for almost a decade. She says, one of the first things that made me feel like I was really home again was listening to the countdown. Remember watching you on CMT with my mom and growing up. And now I can do this every weekend in person with my mom. Emily, that's super awesome. She wants to hear Miranda Lambert. Here's The House That Built Me.
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0: Ella Langley climbs 2 to 11 with Loving Life Again. She wrote that song with Ernest and a songwriter that I love and adore, Devin Dawson. After stepping off the road, spending some time with friends and family, she co-produced that as well with Miranda Lambert. Ella leads the CMA nominations with 11, more than anyone else. Well, coming up, we crack the top 10. We're going to see if Stella Lefty can hold on to that number one spot. And a winner of the CCMAs from Grand Prairie, Alberta, kicks us off.
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15: Counting down the biggest songs in Canada this week as we launch into the top 10 to find out if Stella Lefty can hold on to that number one spot for yet another week. And if she could, that is six in a row. Over to Tennille Towns. She has a brand new song out. It's called Sunshine's Free on guitar. That would be Keith Urban. Now listen, she says the song is a mission statement to her own heart to slow down and to notice the joy around us. 2 weeks ago in Saskatoon, she took home two awards, Musical Collaboration and Songwriter of the Year, both for Backfire with Nate Holler. Down two this week, this is Tennille Towns with Sunshine's Free.
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0: At Casey Clark on all of our socials. 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Dedications, requests, comments. Also, questions on the countdown. We do it all here. One of our favorite features on the countdown. Okay, so we got this one in from Lauren in Toronto, listening to us on New Country 93.5. Lauren says, Casey Clark, I'm single. And I'm currently at that stage of life where all my friends are either getting married or sending screenshots of terrible dating app conversations to the group chat. That's icky. Lauren goes on to say, she grew up watching us on CMT, has been listening to the countdown for years. We appreciate all of that. She wants the next song dedicated to the guy she's hoping finally gets the hint. Oh, this is a killer song, too. This is Tucker Wetmore with Brunette.
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0: Bailey Zimmerman climbs 3-8 this week with Chevy Silverado. Well, coming up, the most nominated artist at this year's CMAs teams up with Morgan Wallen and says thanks for the song Choosing Tea. I'll tell you more next.
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0: Hey, Cool Country, I'm Casey Clark, and thanks again for hanging out with us. 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
0: These are the biggest songs this week in Canada. Stella Lefty is getting set to find out if she can continue at number one for the sixth straight week. Well, we're going to get to Ella Langley and Morgan Wallen's I Can't Love You Anymore, which is up, by the way, for Musical Event of the Year, the CMAs, on November the 18th. But is the song Choosing Texas that has made history 24 weeks at number one on the Billboard Hot 100 that surpassed Mariah Carey's 22-week run as the longest-running number one single in the 68 history of the Billboard chart. The track also broke records on the Digital Song Sales chart, leading that chart for 19 weeks. Surpassing BTS. The single was released October 2025 off the album Dandelion, co-written by Ella Langley, Miranda Lambert, Luke Dick, Joe Beth Taylor. Here's Ella and her dog saying thanks.
10: I just don't even know what to say at this point. I mean, I'm running out of like hyperboles to describe how I feel, so I will just let my dog in the background show you his excitement. Just thank you. Thank you so much. It's changing my life. It's changing lives of the writers of this song. It's changing lives of my family, and it is truly growing an atmosphere for something I'm going to be able to do the rest of my life.
0: That is absolutely incredible. Back to it and down three spots this week. This is Ella Langley and Morgan Wallen with I Can't Love You Anymore.

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0: Josh Ross is back with a brand new song. It's called Drink Things Through. And this one has some serious star power. It was co-written by Nickelback's Chad Kroeger. Josh says he's been a big Nickelback fan for years, and getting this song is pretty special. It comes right after a huge CCMA weekend where Josh picked up Single of the Year and top-selling Canadian single for Hate How You Look. He is now over 1.6 billion global streams. It is the latest for Josh Ross. It's called Drink Things Through.
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0: Lenny Wilson and John Mayer climbed 1 to 5 phone keys wallet. Mayer produced it, played guitar on it. Lenny, by the way, is a 4-time CMA nominee this year, including Entertainer of the Year. And she's back hosting the 60th annual CMA Awards, November the 18th, her third straight year. Well, coming up, the biggest album debut of Riley Green's career and the importance of going home. Hang on.
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0: Getting so very close to answering the question, can she do it? Remain 6 weeks in a row at number one, Stella Lefty with Boston. That's still to come up. Okay, so Riley Green's, his 19-track album, That's Just Me, just debuted at number 3 on the Billboard Top 200, the highest debut of his career. He wrote or co-wrote 14 of the songs. He's up for Musical Events of the Year at the CMAs with Carly Pearce. In March, he's in the UK headlining C2C Music Fest. He's back in Canada with a mini tour next year. Later this year, playing the halftime show at the Grey Cup in Calgary. And of course, one of the coaches on The Voice. This guy is busy. But here's Riley talking about the importance of going home.
15: Something about me staying home, I don't think kept me grounded is the right way to say it, but it just reminded me of what I was writing about. So that always helped me a lot, and I think hunting was my way of getting back to that. I don't think there's a better time to sit and think and get your life in somewhat order than when you're sitting in the woods and nothing's showing up.
0: Climbing 3 to number 4. This is Riley Green with Think As You Drunk.
1: This is the Casey Clark Country Countdown. Number 4. Just

0: Slick Holmes down one spot to three with Be By You. That song is already two times platinum in Canada. Over to Kenny Chesney. The new song is called Carry On. Here's Kenny talking about why he wanted to record this song.
1: It's kind of become a mantra in my life, and it's been for my road family and our audience. And it would be the message that I would send to my audience is, if it feels good, do it. If it doesn't, then don't. And that's the line that made me want to record Carry On.
0: Kenny climbs to number two this week. Here's Carry On.
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0: Kate Chesney of One Spot to number two this week with Carry On. That marks his 100th entry on Billboard's Hot Country Singles chart. It is off his brand new album, Silver Sands Marina. That is just unbelievable. Okay, that means for another week, and that would now make it six in a row, Stella Lefty and Boston is number one again this week. Her Long Way Home tour comes to Canada in January, January 12th, and Montreal, January 15th. You can't miss it if you're in those areas. Number one again this week. This is Stella Lefty with Boston.
1: This is the biggest song in Canada. It's the Casey Clark Country Countdown, number one. On a

0: You can catch her live January the 12th in Toronto, January the 15th in Montreal for a sixth straight week at number one, Stella Lefty and Boston. Absolutely amazing. What a wonderful way to kick off the countdown for the month of October. Thanks again to the writers, producers of putting the show together. And most of all, thanks to you for taking time in your busy, crazy world to hang out with us. If you're trying to get a hold of us, it's at Casey Clark on all of our socials. Email us anytime you want. It's Casey at CaseyClark.ca. All right. Well, on behalf of all of us, I'm Casey Clark. Thanks for listening. Have yourself a safe and wonderful week. We'll chat soon.
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1: 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It's Cole Wetzel, and hear my new song with Ella Langley. How'd you get so jaded? I hit up Ella. We got on it. 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

0: Hey y'all, this is Zach John King, and this is my new song, Get to Drinking. When I get to drinking. It's about a relationship that I had in the past that after a few Jack and Cokes, I started to paint it with rose-colored glasses.
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0: Russell Dickerson. 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

Sunny and starting to get cooler with a few clouds this afternoon and a high of only 16. Right now it's 11 from the Inquity.ca newsroom. I'm Paul Martin. The Ontario company that owns a medical transport aircraft that vanished off the coast of Nantucket over the weekend says they are mourning the 6 souls aboard. The Hamilton-based Latitude Air Ambulance says the crew is dedicated to caring for others and they'll support their families and other workers in the days to come. The Gulfstream jet and its 4 Canadian crew members were transporting a Bermudian patient and their family member from Bermuda to Boston when the plane lost contact with air traffic controllers and vanished early on Saturday. U.S. Coast Guard later recovered debris from plane 32 kilometers off the island of Nantucket, but they suspended their search for the missing occupants yesterday after searching 7,000 kilometers of ocean. It's back to work in Ottawa today after constituency week, with MPs set to debate a key piece of legislation over the coming days. Discussion will resume on Liberal sweeping bill C-39 that aims to speed up major project decisions and reduce the number of strikes and lockouts. It's set to be referred for study by a special committee. Meanwhile, the Conservative plan to put forward a motion for the government to encourage diesel production and extend the pause on fuel excise taxes until next July will also be discussed. Two young people are facing weapon and drug charges after a traffic stop in Cobourg Saturday night. Officers are on general patrol, observed a man wearing a balaclava after a vehicle in a parking lot on Elgin Street, and later seized MDMA, marijuana, a Glock, and a knife during a traffic stop on Burnham Street. Two people face multiple charges, including a firearm charge and possession for the purpose of trafficking.

0: $856,000 in the county. More details online at inquity.ca. And four BC researchers say health evidence favors moving to permanent standard time, not daylight time, in part because it better aligns with the body's natural rhythms. The analysis in the Canadian Medical Association Journal came as BC and much of Western Canada prepared to go to permanent daylight time, while the other regions turned back the clocks November the 1st. Economic, mental health, and sleep experts looked at multiple studies and warned of potential risks to health, the economy, and students' well-being with darker mornings on the horizon. The Belleville Senators picked up their first win of the season. That and more coming up next in sports.
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0: The Belleville Senators posted their first win of the season. They picked up a 3-2 shootout victory over the Rochester Americans. Elsewhere, the Wellington Dukes earned a point in a 3-2 overtime loss to undefeated Markham. Trenthills Thunder fell 5-1 to Port Hope, and Napanee Raiders dropped a 3-1 decision in Amherstview. Trenton Golden Hawks have a matinee today. They'll be in action 2 p.m. versus the Collingwood Blues at the Gale Center. NHL Mitch Marner scored his first goal of the season, and his Vegas Golden Knights down Vancouver by a score of 3-2. Elsewhere, Winnipeg beat Detroit 3-2, and Seattle pounded Calgary 6-1. Four games in the Sked in the NHL tonight, two with Canadian clubs. Ottawa's in Boston, Winnipeg skates in Pittsburgh. Jackson Churio hit a two-run single off a hard-throwing Mason Miller, two outs to the ninth. Milwaukee Brewers rallied past the San Diego Padres 4-3 for a 2-0 NL Division Series lead. Elsewhere, Atlanta tied things up with LA by beating the Dodgers 3-2. Tonight, it's Chicago in Cleveland, and the Yankees take on Tampa Bay. And in the NFL, tough division loss for the Buffalo Bills. They dropped a 29-26 game to the New England Patriots. Meanwhile, Kansas City beat Vegas 30-27, Carolina over Detroit in the late game 32-26. Monday Night Football has Atlanta taking on the Saints. Weather in Quinty is next.
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0: Weather in Quinty, sunny and cooler with a few clouds this afternoon and a high of 16. Clear and cold tonight with patchy frost overnight, the low plus 1. Sunny tomorrow, the high 14. Partly cloudy Wednesday, slight chance of rain, the high 20. Slight chance of rain Thursday, the high 14. In Quinty, it's 11 degrees from the inquity.ca newsroom. I'm Paul Martin.
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0: southbound. Carrie Underwood on Cool 100. Good morning. It is 10 after 6. Lewis and McKay hanging out. Hey, you know what today is? Okay, yeah, it's Monday. I get that. It's also the last day for your chance to qualify to win the works. So when you hear that cue to call, you want to be caller number 10 to automatically pick up that gift certificate, $100 value. And today, for our final offering, we've got a $100 gift certificate to Vanderland Building Products. And then, of course, you get yourself in the draw for $2,000 in prizes with all of our daily sponsors. And we're going to make that grand prize draw tomorrow morning. All right. Also coming up today, we're going to play 5 and 7 just after 7 o'clock. Check out the prize this week. Okay, we've got 4 tickets to the next 2 Belleville Sens home games. You and your squad will be there Sunday, October 11th, to take on the Syracuse Crunch and be there Friday, October 16th for the Sens Laval Rocket game. Oh, that's not all. We're also going to hook you up with 2 tickets to see Gord Bamford at Little Texas. I like that. Can I win? I'd like that. Yeah, that's what's coming up with 5 and 7 this morning. Now, meanwhile, we're going to get into a look at trending in just a moment. And did not have this on my bingo card for 2026. I should have. I should have thought of this. The Black Plague. Uh-huh. Yeah. Sure. Okay, we're also going to talk about the box office and a big flop for Tom Cruise. We'll take a look at trending in a little while. And weather details are next.
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0: 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Mainly sunny skies today, increasing clouds this afternoon, windy and a high 16. And then we've got clear skies for tonight. Low plus 1. Yeah, we're getting there. So that means a little patchy frost. And then sunshine and 14 for tomorrow.
7: Right now, it's 12 and mostly cloudy in cool country, but I'm not looking forward to that one, okay? I don't like that.
0: No. It's going to be cold. Here's Riley Green now and Change My Mind.

0: Riley Green, there's Change My Mind on today's Best Country Cool 100 with Lewis and McKay, 618. And I know, Lewis, we're going to take a look at trending in a moment. And I don't know, it looks like they're making some threats to Canadians for those who want to go south.
1: I was reading a story over the weekend, and it was a head shaker for sure, McKay.
0: Yeah. So if you had Florida on your bingo card as a property owner still, yeah, more reasons not to want to live there. We'll talk about that after Kenny Chesney and Carry On Cool 100.

0: 100, today's best country, and Carry On with Kenny Chesney. Good morning. It is 6:22. Lewis and McKay taking a look at what's trending this morning.
1: Number three.
0: Starting with the box office results and a big flop for Tom Cruise. In fact, they're saying, Lewis, that Digger could be his biggest flop.
2: It looks like that's how it's shaping up. And I think the biggest problem with this movie is no one knows what it's about.
0: Yeah. Maybe with marketing, they could have maybe described what the movie was about, not just showing him not looking like him.
2: I think what they wanted to do, remember Tropic Thunder when Tom Cruise is in that movie and he had all the prosthetics on his face and he looked hilarious and it was really funny and everyone loved it? They're like, let's do that again, but not tell you anything about it. And it's still going to work. It'll be fine. Don't worry about it.
0: Yeah. Yeah. So meanwhile, Verity, Anne Hathaway, Dakota Johnson, that one, number one movie at the box office, followed by number two was Resident Evil. Number three, Hear the Beast, because of course Halloween's coming. And then it was a tie for that fourth spot, which was Digger and Primetime. Yeah.
2: Right.
0: Both of them with 8 million.
2: I'm happy to say, McKay, that I finally saw Spider-Man over the weekend.
0: You did.
2: It was okay.
0: Really? After all that?
2: Yeah, it was okay.
0: Aw.
1: Number two.
0: Okay, now, for residents who, I don't know, Canadians who still have property in Florida, I know a few people, distant relatives who have sold off what they had as soon as everything started happening. So I don't have any.
2: A lot of things happened, yeah.
0: There's those, though, who are still having difficulty selling because there's such, you know, so many homes on the market. Now, DeSantis is making threats with their property taxes.
2: Yeah, it sounds like he wants to cut property taxes for residents in Florida and then non-residents be paying all of the taxes. And for a state that makes most of its money off tourism, I feel that's not a great move, McKay.
0: And it's, you know what, there's Americans who go there too and have property, so this would affect them as well.
2: Yeah.
0: I don't know.
2: Interesting just move.
0: Makes me shake my head.
2: Bold move, Cotton. Let's see if it works out for them.
1: Number one.
0: And, well, there is a suspected plague outbreak erupting in Russia. Actually, it was off in Siberia, but killed a young lab worker. And there's about 200 people in isolation now. And honestly, yeah. Lewis, at this point, a plague outbreak seems less like breaking news and more like, okay, who had this on their bingo card for 2026? Did I have that on there? Let me just check my card.
2: When I started seeing those stories popping up on social media, I was like, well, we've been through this. This is mildly concerning. So keep my eye on that one. I know Paul Martin is too. So that's good news.
0: Yeah. Yeah. So that happened. It's 6:25. That's what's trending this morning. And I know we are going to check in with Paul Martin 6:30 with the latest from the Inquity News Center.
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12: 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Highway 62 and 37 are moving well, and Highway 49 is issue-free so far. 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With the latest traffic, I'm Antonia Altabonte.
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1: Sunny this morning, a few clouds this afternoon, the high 16. Right now it's 11. From the Inquity.ca newsroom, I'm Paul Martin. The three candidates for mayor in Prince Edward County will square off in the heart of Picton tonight. Prince Edward County Chamber of Commerce, Quinte Home Builders Association, and the Prince Edward Federation of Agriculture co-presenting tonight's mayor debate at the Regent Theater. Doors open at 6, action starts at 7. We'll have coverage for you tomorrow on air and online at Inquity.ca. On the regional crime scene, traffic stop in Coburg over the weekend led to drug and weapons charges. Officers on General Patrol observed a man wearing a balaclava enter a vehicle in a parking lot on Elgin Street and later pulled over a vehicle on Burnham Street where they seized MDMA, marijuana, and a Glock. Two people face multiple charges, including a firearm charge and possession for the purpose of trafficking. More details at Inquity.ca. Following a quiet week in Ottawa, as MPs spent time in their constituency offices, things get going again in a big way today in the nation's capital. Liberals sweeping Bill C-39, sure to be a hot topic for discussion. It aims to speed up major project decisions and reduce the number of strikes and lockouts, with strong feelings being expressed by multiple sectors, including union leaders. And the U.S. Coast Guard has suspended its search for a missing medical transport plane, with Hamilton, Ontario-based Latitude Air Ambulance saying the six people on board are presumed dead. One of Latitude's Gulfstream jets disappeared early Saturday while flying from Bermuda to Boston, with four Canadian crew aboard as well as a Bermudian patient and a family member. Pilot on board reported electrical problems and declared an emergency as the jet approached the coastline of Massachusetts before they lost contact. Taking a look at sports, Belleville Senators posted a win yesterday, 3-2 shootout win over the Rochester Americans. Elsewhere in local hockey, Wellington Dukes earned a point in a 3-2 overtime loss to undefeated Markham. Trent Hills Thunder fell 5-1 to Port Hope, and Napanee Raiders lost to Amherstview 3-1. Trenton Golden Hawks in action this afternoon, 2 p.m. matinee in Collingwood. NHL, Vegas Golden Knights down the Vancouver Canucks 3-2, Winnipeg over Detroit 3-2, and Seattle beat up on Calgary 6-1. Tonight at the NHL, Ottawa's in Boston, Winnipeg heads to Pittsburgh. In baseball, Milwaukee Brewers beat the San Diego Padres 4-3 to take a 2-0 lead. Atlanta even things up with L.A. by beating them 3-2. NFL, tough loss for the Buffalo Bills. They lost to division rival New England, with the Patriots winning at 29-26. In Monday Night Football, it's New Orleans hosting Atlanta. Weather in Quinte is next.
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1: Weather in Quinte. Sunny and cooler with a few clouds this afternoon, the high 16. Clear and cold tonight. Patchy frost overnight, the low plus 1. Sunny tomorrow, the high 14. Partly cloudy Wednesday, slight chance of rain, the high 20. Slight chance of rain again Thursday, the high 14. In Quinte, it's 11 degrees for the Inquity.ca newsroom. I'm Paul Martin.
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0: Morgan Wallen, don't we? Today's Best Country, Cool 100 with Lewis and McKay. Good morning. 6:37, Lewis, hockey and romance seem to be going together now with some of the stuff we're watching on screen.
1: Or it turns out it's a lot like Reese's Peanut Butter Cups, McKay.
0: Exactly.
1: Who would have thought chocolate and peanut butter would make such a great combination? But yeah. Hockey and romance, here we are.
0: Yeah, and the NHL are getting into the romance novel business. Really, seriously. We'll talk about this Hot for Hockey campaign that they just launched. You know, sadly, I'm kind of here for this. Here's Tennille Towns.
1: Maybe you would be.

0: Today's Best Country, Cool 100 and Sunshine's Free with Tenille Townes. It's Lewis and McKay. Good morning. It is 6:41 right now, and I know that heated rivalry. I know I've talked about how I've watched that series. Lewis, have also watched the off-campus series, and hockey and romance seem to go together, as you mentioned, kind of like chocolate and peanut butter and Reese's, right?
1: It just works. Actually, it's in sports, too. I don't know if you've seen Crave has the baseball one now, too.
0: Yes, I did see that. Yeah. Haven't watched it yet, but I have seen
1: it. Nor have I.
0: But with this whole hockey romance thing being so hot, the NHL have now rolled out their own Hot for Hockey campaign. So
1: Okay.
0: It's 60 to 90 second audio romance stories.
1: I love this.
0: On Spotify, featuring real NHL players.
1: Now, I don't know what that is. What's a Spotify?
0: It's that streaming thing.
1: I don't know what that is.
0: Okay. But they've got, the titles are hilarious. Like, you've got Jack Eichel featured in the Jack of Hearts.
1: No, nice. Yeah, I like that title. Good one.
0: The Storm Between Us. Of course, Connor McDavid, he gets Chasing Connor.
1: Oh, that's so good. I love that one.
0: But my all-time favorite has got to be The Summer I Turned Gritty. Gritty the mascot gets his own romance. I love it.
1: Oh, and I love it's the pun off The Summer I Turned Pretty, which
0: exactly.
1: Is the TV show that everyone was watching. But Summer I Turned Gritty is fantastic. I love that.
0: So they're just like 60 to 90 second audio romance stories. And I don't know. Are we sexualizing hockey? Whatever. The guys agreed to it. These were the guys who agreed to having stories written about them. They aren't reading the stories. It just happens to be them who are featured in these little mini romances.
1: Oh, that's so good.
0: The league are aiming to maybe get a bit of a younger audience and increase, like, you know, get some new fan base here.
1: You imagine Connor Bedard's face when they present him with the idea. Like,
0: oh,
1: you
0: it's
1: know
0: Connor McDavid. Yeah.
1: The whole way. Yeah. Yeah. That's so funny. Or Connor McDavid. Sorry. Yeah. It's so funny.
0: So, yeah. And Gritty. What was his face like?
1: I imagine. It was very stoic and serious looking when Gritty accepted that. Yeah. 100%.
0: Hot for hockey. Who knew? Who knew? Right. 2026. Yeah. Coming up, we've got a look at our weather details on the way. It's going to get cold tonight. And we'll tell you just how chilly in just a little bit.
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8: 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Mainly sunny skies today with increasing clouds this afternoon, windy and 16. And then tonight's going to be clear, low plus one, patchy frost. Sunny tomorrow and 14. And then actually Wednesday, sun and cloud, maybe some showers with a high of 20.
1: Right now, we're at 12 and mostly cloudy so far this morning in Cool Country.
8: All right. Lainey Wilson, John Mayer, phone, keys, wallet, Cool 100.

0: Phone, keys, wallet. Lainey Wilson, John Mayer, today's best country. Cool 100. Good morning. It's Lewis and McKay, 12 degrees right now, and we're going to start off with some sunshine for today. Well, Lewis, I guess there's a big trial getting underway today.
1: Yeah, okay. So remember back in 2023, there was the big gold heist at Toronto Pearson Airport?
0: It took them quite a while to solve that one.
1: Yes, it did. And there were a bunch of people that were involved in that one, and it caught basically the entire country, if not the world's attention, because everyone's like, how did you get 6,600 gold bars weighing more than 400 kilograms around? And it's just a wild heist that you think would come out of a Netflix movie. Either way, they've found the bars of gold. They've caught the guys behind it. And now one of the guys that has been charged is going to be on trial today.
0: That's wild.
1: So he's being charged with theft over $5,000 and conspiracy to commit an indictable offense back in the 2023 heist that took place at the Toronto Pearson Airport. It's pretty wild that he is one of, I think, five, because they did they dropped charges against two other people accused in the case a little while ago. Last month, it was a jeweler and it was another man that admitted his role in the heist was sentenced And then another guy was sentenced back in spring to 4 years in prison. And then there was one other guy who was arrested earlier in the year. Oh, and he was found guilty of theft over $5,000, was given 40 years to pay back $22 million in restitution.
0: Yeah.
1: $22 million in 40 years. Here's the thing, McKay. The value of the gold bars was $20 million, so he's down $2 million.
0: Mm-hmm.
1: Yeah. He didn't think that went through.
0: No. Well, we've got your chance to win the works today, and it is the last day to qualify with a play this morning, another one this afternoon to get in on the 2,000 in prizes for our caller 10, who will also automatically grab a $100 gift certificate to Vanderland Building Products. And then, Lewis, we're going to roll into our new high-low game contest as well. We'll
1: Looking
0: be doing
1: forward to that tomorrow. That's going to be fun.
0: Yeah. All right. So details on that right now.
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1: Cloudy to start, sunny with a few clouds for most of today. The high 16. Right now it's 12 from the Inquity.ca newsroom. I'm Paul Martin. Picton is election central tonight. Prince Edward County Chamber of Commerce, Quitty Home Builders Association, and the Prince Edward Federation of Agriculture co-presenting tonight's Mayor's Debate at the Regent Theatre. Doors open at 6. Action starts at 7. We'll have coverage for you tomorrow on air and online at Inquity.ca. As a reminder, Steve Ferguson not running for another term. Your three hopefuls this year are Ernie Margetson, Brad Nyman, and Terry Short. It's back to work in Ottawa after constituency week, with MPs set to debate a very key piece of legislation for the next few days. Discussions resuming on the Liberal sweeping bill C-39, which would speed up major project decisions and also reduce the number of strikes and lockouts. It's set to be referred to study by a special committee. Meanwhile, Conservatives also plan to put forward a motion for the government to encourage diesel production and extend the pause on fuel excise taxes until next July. On the regional crime scene, two young people facing weapons and drug charges after a traffic stop in Cobourg Saturday. Officers on general patrol spotted a man wearing a balaclava enter a vehicle in a parking lot in Elgin Street. They then did a traffic stop on Burnham Street, seizing some MDMA, marijuana, and a Glock. Two people face multiple charges, including a firearm charge and possession for the purpose of trafficking. More details, the complete list of charges, and a picture of the seizure from Saturday night in Cobourg at Inquity.ca. Real estate sales slowed in local markets in September. Central Lakes Association of Realtors released their September housing market report over the weekend. Hastings County saw 138 home sales in September, with an average selling price just over $516,000. Both sales and the average selling price down month over month and also year over year. In Prince Edward County, they had 31 home sales in September, down from the prior month and September of last year, but the average selling price rose fairly dramatically. More details online at Inquity.ca. A vast search has been suspended off the coast of Massachusetts for six people on a Canadian Air ambulance that disappeared on a flight from Bermuda to Boston. Federal Aviation Administration told the Coast Guard Saturday they'd lost contact with the Gulfstream jet, whose pilot reported electrical issues and then declared an emergency while carrying four Canadian crew and two people from Bermuda over the Atlantic Ocean. A debris field was later found Saturday off Nantucket. All six are now presumed dead. And the Nobel Prize in Physiology or Medicine has been awarded this morning to two Germans and an American for optogenetics. It's a method that makes it possible to show how nerve cells shape memories, feelings, and behaviors in a living brain. Pete Hegman and George Nagel.

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3: Belleville Senators picked up their first win of the season yesterday. It was a 3-2 shootout victory over Rochester. Meanwhile, Wellington Dukes earned a point, but lost to the undefeated Markham Royals in overtime 3-2. Trent Hills Thunder fell 5-1 to Port Hope. Napanee Raiders dropped a 3-2 decision in Amherstview. Trenton Golden Hawks have a matinee today in Collingwood. NHL Mitch Marner with his first goal of the season. Vegas down Vancouver 3-2. Elsewhere in the NHL, Winnipeg beat Detroit 3-2. Seattle all over Calgary 6-1. Four games sked tonight, including Ottawa in Boston and Winnipeg skating in Pittsburgh. Jackson Churio hit a two-run single. Two outs in the ninth, Milwaukee rallied past San Diego for a 4-3 victory and a 2-0 division series lead. Elsewhere, Atlanta tied things up with the defending champion Dodgers beating LA 3-2. Tonight, Chicago's in Cleveland and the Yankees take on Tampa Bay. NFL tough division loss for the Buffalo Bills. They dropped a 29-26 game to the arch-rival New England Patriots. Late game saw Carolina beat Detroit 32-26. Monday nighter has the Saints hosting the Falcons. And in NASCAR, number 19, Chase Briscoe got his second win of the season, moving on to the round of eight, winning the South Point 400 from Las Vegas Motor Speedway. Weather in Quinte and Beyond the Headlines are coming up next.
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3: One of the most fun, entertaining, and potentially volatile events of the current election campaign will literally take center stage tonight in Picton. The Chamber, Federation of Agriculture, and Quinte Home Builders presenting the Mayor's Debate at the Regent Theater as the three people seeking to replace Steve Ferguson go toe-to-toe under the bright lights tonight with only 3 weeks before Election Day. Though no one asked me this year, I've done countless debates in all candidates' meetings over the years in Prince Edward County, Quinte West, and Belleville at all three levels. And let me tell you, there's something special about Chamber Debate Night in the county. Whether it's federal, provincial, or municipal, you're going to get some heated discussion, interesting off-the-cuff comments, and usually a much wider range of questions from the audience. While standing at the podium, I've often been both intrigued and very impressed by the level of engagement, breadth of knowledge, and passion of people who show up to grill their mayoral candidates on what matters to them and their community in the county. Make no mistake, this will be more of a debate than an all-candidates meeting. While many other events have gravitated towards a more neutral, common campaign bulletin kind of format, I have never attended an election event in the county where we didn't get a few heated moments and at least one thing that people should have left on the cutting room floor. In the county, politics are very personal, and I expect that with massive infrastructure projects, the cost of living, taxation, and more on the table, sparks will fly tonight at the Regent Theater with a drama that will only pay off in 21 days. I'm Paul Martin, and that's what I see looking beyond the headlines. Weather in Quinte, cloudy to start, sunny with a few clouds for most of the day, the high 16. Clear and cold tonight with patchy frost overnight, the low plus 1. Sunny tomorrow, the high 14. Partly cloudy Wednesday, slight chance of rain, the high 20. Slight chance of rain again Thursday, cooling off to a high of 14. In Quinte, it's 12 degrees for the inquinty.ca newsroom. I'm Paul Martin.
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9: All right. 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
9: It is. 2 tickets for Gord Bamford at Little Texas and 4 tickets to the next 2 Belleville Sens home games. All right, so we are looking for caller number 4. Caller number 4. Got to make this a little trickier, right? 771-0100 to play 5 and 7. Right after Luke Combs, Sleepless in a Hotel Room on today's Best Country. Cool 100.

0: 100, today's best country, Luke Combs and Sleepless in a Hotel Room. It is 7:12 right now.
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0: And time to play 5 in 7 this morning.
2: All right, 5 and 7, McKay. And we have a massive prize pack with our 7-10 game this week.
0: Do we ever? So it's the 2 tickets for Gord Bamford at Little Texas coming up on Saturday, October 17th. Also, 4 tickets to the next 2 Belleville Sens home games. So you get 4 tickets to check out the Sunday, October 11th game. And the Sens taking on the Syracuse Crunch. And then they're on Friday, October 16th for the Sens and Laval Rocket. And nice. Playing a first-time player for 5 and 7 this morning, welcome to Rosemary. Good morning, Rosemary.
3: Good morning.
0: How are you today?
3: I'm good.
0: You sound like you're just totally thrown off by the fact that you won and you were not expecting this.
3: No.
2: Well, you're in, Rosemary, but we've got a game to play with 5 and 7. So here's the deal. McKay's going to throw a theme at you, and you have 7 seconds to give us 5 examples of that theme, all right?
3: Okay.
0: Okay. So, easy peasy. It is National Teachers Day today, World Teachers Day. And, I mean, they do so much for everybody teaching. So I want 5 subjects that teachers teach. 5 subjects that teachers teach, okay? Are you ready?
3: Yes.
0: All right, here's the clock, and go.
3: English, math, geography, history, and drama.
0: Nailed it. Time left on the clock. You could have kept going.
2: Yep. Loved it.
0: All right, so just for fun here, we'll just do one more round with you, and that is 5 excuses, Rosemary, that you would give to the teacher if you wanted to get out of class. 5 excuses to get out of class, okay? Are you ready?
3: Stomach ache.
0: Are you ready?
3: Yeah.
0: Okay. And go.
3: Stomach ache, headache, cramps, leg pain, back pain.
0: It sounds like somebody's come up with some good excuses in the past.
2: Yeah, I was going to say, Rosemary, you didn't go to school very much, did you? You got out of class all the time with those excuses.
3: No.
0: Well, Rosemary, congratulations. You are a winner. Off to see Gord Bamford at Little Texas and lots of BSN's action as well with those 2 home games that you and 3 friends are going to be off to.
3: All right.
0: All right. Have yourself a great day.
3: Thank you.
0: Okay. Well, that is our prize again tomorrow, too, Lewis. So I'm looking forward to that. And tomorrow we're going to play the ultimate ear test for your chance to win. Weather details, got those coming up next.
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0: 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We've got mainly sunny skies for this morning and then increasing clouds this afternoon. Windy and a high of 16. Clear tonight, a low plus 1, expecting patchy frost. Sunny and 14 for Tuesday and Wednesday. Sun and cloud, maybe some showers. And a high reaching 20.
2: Right now we're at 11 and mostly cloudy in cool country.
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0: The Pilot, Tim Hicks on Cool 100, today's best country with Lewis and McKay. Good morning. It is 7:21, and I know municipal elections coming up, Lewis.
1: They are, McKay. So that means there's a lot of mayoral candidates, debates and stuff going on. And we have one happening tonight. This is down in the county, happening at the Regent Theater. So they've got three people that are running for the position of mayor down in the county. And like I said, it's happening at Regent Theater tonight. Meet and greet starts at 6, goes to 7, with the debate going from 7 to 9. So a good spot to go to get up on what the different candidates stand for, what they want to bring to the table if they were to become mayor down in the county.
0: Excellent stuff. And I know Paul Martin will have more on that throughout the day as well.
1: Yes.
0: And we've got the latest from him with the Inquity News Center coming up for you as well at 7:30.
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9: It's a clear drive on the 401 in both directions. Highway 62 and 37 both look good. Highway 49 is also clear. I'm not seeing any heavy construction-related delays yet. 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
1: Sunny with a few clouds today, the high 16. Right now it's 12. From the Inquity.ca newsroom, I'm Paul Martin. The Regent Theatre in Picton's Election Central tonight. Prince Edward County Chamber of Commerce, Quinte Home Builders, and the Prince Edward Federation of Agriculture co-presenting tonight's Mayor's Debate at the Regent. Doors open at 6. Action starts at 7. The event sold out, but we'll have coverage for you tomorrow on air and online at Inquity.ca. Drug and weapons charges were laid over the weekend in Coburg. An officer on general patrol observed a man wearing a balaclava enter a vehicle in a parking lot on Elgin Street. Later see some MDMA, marijuana, a Glock, and a knife during a traffic stop on Burnham Street. Two people face multiple charges, including a firearm charge and possession for the purpose of trafficking. More details at Inquity.ca. Parliamentarians return to Ottawa today to debate the government's 243-page economic and labor bill known as Bill C-39. The bill proposes a one-year timeline for federal project decisions in zones of, quote, national interest, where certain projects are pre-approved. Cindy Woodhouse-Nepinak, who chairs the Assembly of First Nations, has warned the government against abusing its majority powers to pass the bill, saying it could affect First Nations rights if it limits mandatory consultation. And the Supreme Court of Canada is set to mark the opening of the judicial year with a ceremony in their temporary new building today. High Court's nine justices are settling into the West Memorial Building in Ottawa, while the court's permanent home across the street undergoes extensive renovations. Refurbishing the stateless Supreme Court building is expected to take at least a decade. Taking a look at sports, Belleville Senators didn't have to wait that long for their first win of the season, picking it up yesterday with a 3-2 shootout win over Rochester. Elsewhere in local hockey, Wellington picked up a point in a 3-2 overtime loss to Markham. Trent Hills Thunder fell 5-1 to Port Hope. Napanee Raiders dropped a 3-1 decision in Amherstview. Trenton Golden Hawks have a matinee today against Collingwood. NHL action, Vegas Golden Knights down Vancouver 3-2. Winnipeg over Detroit 3-2. And Seattle all over Calgary 6-1. Four-game sked tonight. Ottawa's in Boston. Winnipeg in Pittsburgh. In baseball, Milwaukee rallied with 2 runs in the 9th to beat San Diego 4-3 to take a 2-zip lead. Atlanta tied things up with L.A. by beating the Dodgers 3-2. And in the NFL, tough division loss for the Buffalo Bills. They fell to the Patriots 29-26. Tonight in the Monday Nighter, the Saints host the Falcons. Weather in Quinte is next.
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1: Weather in Quinte. Sunny with a few clouds today, the high 16. Clear and cold tonight, patchy frost overnight, the low plus 1. Sunshine tomorrow, the high 14. Partly cloudy Wednesday, slight chance of rain, warmer, the high 20. Then cooling off for Thursday, slight chance of rain, the high 14. In Quinte, it's 12 degrees from the Inquity.ca newsroom. I'm Paul Martin.
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0: FTL, get your shot on today's Best Country. Cool 100, it's Lewis and McKay. And if you have a birthday coming up or someone you know, this is the time to let us know.
1: 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And we'll be more than happy to read those out for you coming up here next.
0: And get yourself in the draw for Smash Shack Burger Company on Friday, too. All right, so birthday is after Riley Green.

0: Cool 100, today's best country with Riley Green there and Think As You Drunk. Good morning, 738. Lewis and McKay with our birthday party.
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0: All right, I've got a birthday wish for Brinley Bosma. A happy third birthday, Brinley. Love from Nana, Nanny, Uncle Adam, and Heather, Bennett, Connor, and Grady.
3: Nice. Okay, we've got another one for Sandra Brandt. It says, happy birthday, Sandra. Hope you have a great day. Love your family. Terry, Sarah, Caitlin, Mom and Dad, your five brothers, and all your nieces and nephews. Thanks for making time for us all.
0: Sandra's a popular girl because I have another one here for Sandra McCambridge Brand. It says, be careful blowing out all those candles. Love your much younger bestie, Darlene. Big hugs, X's and O. Margie Shape, also celebrating a birthday today. Happy birthday to my bestie, Margie Sharp, from Kim Lang. And Lincoln Kinlan, a happy 14th birthday, Lincoln. Hope you have a fantastic day. You're going places in life. Keep on being you. Love Mom, Dad, Nora, and all your family. And I have another one here for Nathan. Happy 25th birthday, Nathan. Love Mom, Seymour, Eric, Kayla, Grandpa, and Uncle Ricky as well.
3: Nice. We have a couple that are coming in via text now, McKay. We have a happy 40th birthday to Auntie Ash. We love you. Love your Leslie Road neighbors. And then I have another one here, too, that says, happy birthday, Aunt Joanne, Tracy. Love Ethan and Sophia. So happy birthday there, too. Aunt Joanne, Tracy.
0: Perfect. Now, if you know someone who's got a birthday coming up, let us know at cool100.ca and get into the draw on Fridays for that $50 gift certificate to Smash Shack Burger Company, Maitland Drive in Belleville, where you get a free combo on your birthday. And I know this is the last month to get in on the winning with the Smash Shack Burger Company, too.
3: McKay, before we go, I have one more that just came in via email. Jamie Brandt, happy birthday to Jamie as well. And that's coming from Connie. So happy birthday.
0: All right. We've got country music news on the way in just a little bit. And I know Kenny Chesney breaking a record. Details coming up. Weather will be next.
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0: 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Sunshine to start and then increasing clouds this afternoon. Windy, high of 16 today. Tonight clear, low plus 1 with some patchy frost. Sunny and 14 for Tuesday and Wednesday, sun and cloud, maybe some showers and a high of 20.
3: Right now, it's mostly cloudy and we're sitting at 11 in cool country. With the Win the Works cue to call, we haven't done that yet, McKay.
0: No.
3: Haven't done that yet. So keep listening. You want to be caller 10 to win instantly that $100 gift card and then be entered to win the $2,000 grand prize that we're giving away on Tuesday.
0: All right. Meanwhile, we've got country music news on the way and Zach Bryan getting political. We'll tell you more after Morgan Griffiths, Just Being Me, today's Best Country Cool 100.

0: Jared, today's best country and just being me, there is Morgan Griffiths. Good morning. 747 with Lewis and McKay in our country music news.
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0: All right, country music news for Belleville Tire Craft, starting with a wedding. That's a good place to start, right, Lewis?
4: I love the idea. Let's do that.
0: Elle King has married her longtime partner, tattoo artist Dan Tooker, in a nice little outdoor wedding. And she says it was the best day of her life, sharing those photos of the nuptials on her socials on Sunday. And it sounds like she's in a better place than she has been for a little while.
4: Yes, that's right. She's clearly got the help that she needed and seems things are going well for her. So that's nice to see.
0: Kenny Chesney has broken his own record on Billboard's country airplay chart, Carry On. Now his 34th number one on the chart and his 100th career song on country airplay.
4: That's a good one for Kenny.
0: Yeah, in June it became his 62nd top 10, surpassing Tim McGraw and George Strait.
4: Right on.
0: Okay, now Zach Bryan showing his support for Palestine at the same stadium that recently banned Macklemore. And it's just like weeks after Robert Kraft had urged Sheeran to remove Macklemore from his tour with concerns over the pro-Palestinian messaging. Zach Bryan and his band rocking up wearing Free Palestine shirts. So there you go.
4: That's not the first time he's gotten political, right? He released that song about ICE not too long ago as well. And he's not afraid to share what he feels.
0: Nope, not at all. Okay, now, this is not in our wheelhouse, but it is music news, and it is big for Canadians. And that was Sass Jordan, the British-born, Montreal-raised rock singer, passing away at 63. I mean, she had just canceled a number of scheduled Ontario performances due to a serious medical issue. And yeah, that was sad. I mean, she 63. Too soon.
4: Yeah, no, it was definitely sad news. And of course, Sass Jordan remembered for her music. I always remember a lot, too, from Canadian Idol.
0: Oh, yes, because she was doing the judging.
4: She was doing the judging and stuff on that, back in the day. So, yeah, no, it's definitely sad news coming out of the Canadian music world.
0: Well, that is your country music news for Belleville Tire Craft on Cool 100. And I know Paul Martin is along at 8 o'clock. The latest from the Inquity News Center. Also, keep it locked on for your last day to win the works. We've got that $100 gift certificate to Vanderland Building Products to give away both this morning and this afternoon when you hear the cue to call and you are caller 10 through, because could be coming up sometime soon.
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1: Cloudy this hour, but plenty of sunshine for most of the morning. The high 16. Right now it's 11 for the Inquity.ca newsroom. I'm Paul Martin. All seats have been reserved tonight at the Regent Theatre as a race to become the next mayor of Prince Edward County takes center stage tonight in Picton. Prince Edward County Chamber of Commerce, Quinte Home Builders Association, and the Prince Edward Federation of Agriculture are co-presenting tonight's mayor's debate. Doors open at 6 with the action before a sold-out crowd starting at 7. We'll have coverage for you tomorrow on air and online at Inquity.ca. Steve Ferguson is not running for a third term. Your three hopefuls for mayor in the county, Ernie Margetson, Brad Nyman, and Terry Short. Parliamentarians return to Ottawa from their home ridings this week with debate on a key piece of legislation and a new government bill on the agenda starting today. MPs will debate the Liberal sweeping Bill C-39, which aims to speed up major project decisions and reduce the number of strikes and lockouts. Procurement Minister Joelle Lightbound has also put a new piece of legislation on notice focused on how the government purchases things for national defense and security. On the regional crime scene, two young people facing weapons and drug charges after a traffic stop in Coburg Saturday night. Officers on general patrol observed a man wearing a balaclava entering a vehicle in a parking lot on Elgin Street, later conducting a traffic stop on Burnham Street, where they seized a Glock, some marijuana, and MDMA. Two people face multiple charges, including a firearm charge and possession for the purpose of trafficking. More details, the complete list of charges, and a picture of the seizure at Inquity.ca. Real estate sales slowed in local markets in September. Central Lakes Association of Realtors released their September 2026 housing market reports. Hastings County saw 138 home sales last month with an average selling price of just over $516,000. Both sales and the average selling price were down month over month and year over year. Prince Edward County recorded 31 home sales in September, down from the prior month and September of 2025. The average selling price, though, was rising significantly to more than $856,000 a unit. More details online at Inquity.ca. Canadian Medical Air Transport Company says they are facing a heartbreaking reality that six people are now presumed dead after one of their air ambulances went missing near Massachusetts. Search has been suspended for the four Canadian crew members, a patient and a relative from Bermuda, who are aboard an aircraft operated by Hamilton-based Latitude Air Ambulance that disappeared during a flight from Bermuda to Boston. Federal Aviation Administration told the Coast Guard Saturday they had lost contact. A debris field was later found the same day off the coast of Nantucket, but no sign yet of the jet's occupants. And there was a large crowd at East End Belleville yesterday for the start of Fire Prevention Week. Belleville Fire and Emergency Services hosted their annual Fire Prevention Week open house, from the auto extrication demonstration to the Fire Fit Challenge to the scavenger hunt, station tours, face painting, and more. There was plenty to check out at Fire Station 3. Fire Chief Dan Smith said Fire Prevention Week is about giving residents the tools and knowledge they need to keep their families safe at home. This year's Fire Prevention Week's theme is Charge into Fire Safety. 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Belleville Senators won a squeaker yesterday over Rochester. That and more coming up next in sports.
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1: The Belleville Senators posted their first win of the season. They picked a 3-2 shootout victory over Rochester. Elsewhere in local hockey, Wellington Nukes earned a point in a 3-2 overtime loss to Markham. Trent Hills Thunder fell 5-1 to Port Hope, and Napanee Raiders dropped a 3-1 decision in Amherstview. Trenton Golden Hawks have a matinee today, 2 p.m. start in Collingwood. NHL Mitch Marner had his first goal of the season. Vegas Golden Knights down Vancouver 3-2. Elsewhere, Winnipeg over Detroit 3-2, and Seattle beat up on Calgary 6-1. Two Canadian teams on a four-game skid of the NHL tonight. Ottawa heads to Boston to take on the Bruins. Winnipeg skates in Pittsburgh. In baseball, Milwaukee rallied past the San Diego Padres with two runs in the ninth for a 4-3 victory and a 2-0 series lead. Meanwhile, Atlanta tied things up with the LA Dodgers, beating them 3-2. In playoff action today, White Sox take on Cleveland, Yankees, and Tampa Bay. NFL, tough division loss for the Buffalo Bills. They dropped a 29-26 game to New England. Late game had Carolina beating Detroit 32-26. Tonight, the Monday Nighter, the Saints host the Falcons. And in NASCAR, number 19, Chase Briscoe got his second win of the season, moving on to the round of eight, taking the checkered flag at the South Point 400 from Las Vegas Motor Speedway. Weather in Quinte is next.
4: Fall in the Quinte region. Crisp mornings, changing leaves, and a new season for real estate. For many homeowners, fall is the perfect time to start thinking about their next move. Selling? Preparation matters. A smart

0: in the coming weeks, starting with substantial amounts of diesel after the fuel recently hit record high prices in the United States. The G7 announced the delivery would begin with a large front-loaded release of diesel within the next 20 days and the rest over 4 months. The release of diesel in Europe might mean fewer exports of diesel from the U.S., which could lower prices by 25 to 50 cents per gallon after a few weeks. A news release from the Prime Minister's office on Friday outlined the formation of the Prime Minister's National Council on Artificial Intelligence, which will bring together public and private stakeholders to advise on the evolution of Canada's AI strategy. The aim of the council is to provide the government with guidance for its AI strategy and on making the technology safer and beneficial for Canadians. And retailers might be having a harder time finding rental property as the amount of retail space under construction in major Canadian markets dropped to its lowest level in a decade. That according to a report from commercial real estate firm JLL. To begin the day, the TSX starts up at 35,502, the Dow Jones at 51,177, the NASDAQ at 27,190, and the S&P 500 at 7,722. The Canadian dollar beginning the week at 70.2 cents US. 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
2: Weather in Quinte. Partly cloudy this morning. Plenty of sunshine through the midday. The high 16. Clear and cold tonight. Patchy frost overnight. The low plus 1. Sunny tomorrow. The high 14. Partly cloudy Wednesday. Much warmer. Slight chance of rain and a high of 20. And a chance of rain for Thursday, cooling off again with a high of 14. In Quinte, it's 11 degrees from the inquinte.ca newsroom. I'm Paul Martin.
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0: Horses. Lainey Wilson, Wildflowers and Wild Horses on today's Best Country. Cool 100, good morning. It is 8:11.
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0: All right, we finally had our cue to call. And on the line with us this morning is Lauren. Hi, Lauren.
2: Hi.
0: How are you this morning?
2: I'm good. How are you?
0: Excellent.
3: Right on, Lauren. You made it through as caller 10, which means you've just won that $100 gift card to Vanderland Building Products. So congratulations.
2: Thank you so much. That's awesome.
0: Not only that, of course, Lauren, you are now in the draw to win the works.
2: Perfect. Thank you.
0: $2,000 in prizes from all of our daily sponsors.
2: That's awesome.
0: The good news for you, Lauren, is you don't have to wait too long to find out, because tomorrow morning we are making that grand prize draw.
2: Perfect. Thank you.
0: All right.
3: Yeah, so there you go. So that means, Lauren, you're our second last person to qualify for this.
2: That's awesome. Thank you so much, guys.
0: All right. Hang in the line for me.
2: Okay.
0: And meanwhile, another play coming up this afternoon, your final play to win the works.
3: Yeah. That is a big one, and I can't wait to give this $2,000 prize away tomorrow morning, McKay. It's going to be so much fun. So keep listening for that cue to call happening at some point this afternoon. All right, be caller 10, win with Vanderland Building, and then, of course, get in on that $2,000 grand prize.
0: Perfect. All right, we've got our weather details coming up next.
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0: 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Sun and cloud, although we do have a chance of showers and thunderstorms this morning. Windy, high of 16 today, clear tonight. Low plus one with some patchy frost, and sunny and 14 tomorrow. Wednesday, sun and cloud, maybe some showers and a high of 20.
3: Still sitting at 11 currently, and mostly cloudy in cool country.
0: With Shaboozy, here's Cowgirl.

0: Today's Best Country and Cool 100 in Shaboozy. There is Cowgirl. Good morning. It is 8:18 with Lewis and McKay. And congrats again, Lauren, our latest qualifier to win the works with one more chance. The last chance coming up this afternoon with Paul Ferguson when you hear that cue to call.
1: That's right. And of course, if you are caller 10, you win instantly on the spot with that $100 gift card to Vanderland Building Products. And then, of course, entered into the grand prize, $2,000 prize, which we'll give away tomorrow morning, McKay.
0: All right. So I guess we've got a road closure where they're doing some work on the tracks there. And that is College East, just west of Airport Parkway.
1: Yeah. So that's that gets you into the industrial park, right? Mm-hmm. So a lot of people use that to get into work. So this is going to be a bit of a pain in the butt here for the next couple of days because it began this morning at around 6 a.m. and goes until Friday evening at 6. So, yeah, CN there doing some upgrades to the track. And that basically you're going to have to do a big old roundabout detour to get there. You have to go north on Center Street to Adams Street, University Avenue, and then down Jameson Bone Road back to College Street East to get into the industrial park right now. So big pain in the butt. Give yourself extra travel time this morning.
0: Yeah.
1: And you'll have to do that for the rest of this week.
0: Mm-hmm. All right. Mayoral debate in the county tonight, Regent Theater. And I know that's going to be happening. Details at inquinty.ca. In fact, we're going to check in with Paul Martin on the way at 8:30 with the latest from the Inquinty News Center coming up.
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13: Beep, beep, beep, beep, beep, yeah. It's a clear drive on the 401 in both directions through Belleville and Trenton, even from Napanee to Brighton, Highway 49. I'm also not seeing any heavy delays, just some construction causing light volume through Bethesda Road right now, and Highway 62 and 37 look good in both directions. Heading out on a road trip, Hertz has reliable vans and SUVs at affordable daily and weekly rates. 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With the latest traffic, I'm Antonia Altavante.
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0: Cloudy with sunny breaks. Good chance of showers or a thunderstorm this morning. The high 16. Right now it's 11. From the NQT.ca newsroom, I'm Paul Martin. Three candidates for mayor in Prince Edward County will square off in the heart of Picton tonight. Prince Edward County Chamber of Commerce with the Quinte Home Builders Association of the Prince Edward Federation of Agriculture co-presenting tonight's Mayor's Debate at the Regent Theater. Doors open at 6. Action starts at 7. It's a sold-out event. We'll have coverage for you tomorrow on air and online at NQT.ca. Regional crime scene traffic stop in Coburg over the weekends led to drug and weapons charges for two suspects. Officers on general patrol observed a man wearing a balaclava enter a vehicle in a parking lot in Elgin Street. They later conducted a traffic stop on Burnham Street, seizing a Glock and some drugs. Two people face multiple charges, including a firearm charge and possession for the purpose of trafficking. More details online at NQT.ca. Following a quiet week in Ottawa, as MPs spent time in their constituency offices, things get going in a big way again today. Liberal sweeping bill C-39 sure to be a hot topic for discussion. It aims to speed up major project decisions and reduce the number of strikes and lockouts, with strong feelings being expressed by multiple sectors, including union leaders. And the U.S. Coast Guard has now suspended their search for a missing medical transport plane, with the Hamilton, Ontario-based company Latitude Air Ambulance saying the six people aboard are presumed dead. One of Latitude's Gulfstream jets disappeared early Saturday, flying from Bermuda to Boston. It was carrying four Canadian crew members, as well as a Bermudian patient and a family member. Pilot on board reported electrical problems and declared an emergency before they lost contact. A debris field was then found sometime later, but 32 kilometers off Nantucket. Turning to sports, Belleville Senators posted their first win, beating the Rochester Americans in a shootout 3-2. Wellington Dukes earned a point in a 3-2 overtime loss to the Markham Royals. Trenthills Thunder fell 5-1 to Port Hope. Napanee Raiders dropped a 3-1 decision in Amherstview. Trenton Golden Hawks have a 2 p.m. matinee today in Collingwood. NHL, Vegas beat Vancouver 3-2. Winnipeg over Detroit 3-2. Seattle over Calgary 6-1. Two Canadian teams on a four-game skid tonight. Ottawa's in Boston. Pittsburgh hosts Winnipeg. Baseball. Milwaukee Brewers came back to beat San Diego 4-3 for a 2-0 series lead. Atlanta tied things up with L.A. with a 3-2 win over the Dodgers. And in the NFL, tough division loss for the Buffalo Bills. They fell to the New England Patriots 29-26. Tonight's Monday Night Football game has the Saints hosting the Falcons. Weather in Quinte is next.
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0: Weather in Quinte. Good chance of showers early this morning with a chance of a thunderstorm as well. Cloudy morning, the high 16. Clear and cold tonight. Patchy frost expected overnight, the low plus 1. Sunny tomorrow, the high 14. Partly cloudy Wednesday. Slight chance of rain, the high 20. Cooling off Thursday. Slight chance of rain, the high 14. In Quinte, it's 11 degrees from the NQT.ca newsroom. I'm Paul Martin.
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0: Today's Best Country Cool 100 and Stella Lefty with Boston. Hey there, it is 8:37. It's Lewis and McKay. Now this
1: and
0: is
1: chilly so far. It's like what, we're at 11? Wait, is there a light rain shower happening?
0: Yeah, it's here. It's arrived. The light rain has hit. So showers and thunderstorms. But it's going to be sun and cloud later, so I'll take it. And it was nice to start this morning.
1: It was.
0: All right, coming up in just a moment, it's actually Fire Prevention Week, and we're going to talk about that after Rec Laws. Never drinking again on Cool 100.

0: today's best country, Cool 100, Never Drink It Again, The Wreck Laws. Good morning. It is 8:40 right now with Lewis McKay. Some rain showers coming down. And just a reminder, the road closure at the tracks on College East, west of Airport Parkway. I know they've got the detours posted, which is kind of a roundabout way, but they're doing some work on the track for the next several days through to the end of the week. So keep that in mind.
1: McKay, we just got a text message from one of our listeners to 771-0100, and it says, this just happened, and it's not okay. And it looks like a little bit of hail has come down somewhere in the area.
0: Oh, no.
1: Yeah, and they're not happy. They sent us a picture of it. I'm looking at it now, and I'm not happy about it either.
0: So. I would not be happy either.
1: Yeah, but that's what's going on with the weather so far this morning with that light rain that's coming down currently sitting at around, 11 degrees so far. Want to point out that it's Fire Prevention Week, McKay. That kicked off yesterday at Fire Station 3.
0: All right. Now, I know with that, they've got every year they've got a different topic, right? So this year's topic
1: is the Fire Prevention Week theme this year is Charge Into Fire Safety. Safe charging is a superpower, and the whole idea is to educate residents about lithium ion batteries and charging them, right? Because we have heard lots of stories about the lithium ion batteries, and people just need to be a little more educated on what exactly to do with those things to stay as safe as possible.
0: Absolutely. All right. Well, I know details on everything can be found at inquinty.ca. We're going to talk in just a little bit. I know there's stuff going on with the Children's Foundation and a way to double up your donations. And we're going to get the rundown in a little while with our weather details next.
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0: 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All right, we've got showers, thunderstorms, and then sun and cloud later this morning. Windy, high of 16 for today. Tonight's going to be clear, a low plus one, which means patchy frost. Sunny tomorrow, 14. Wednesday, sun and cloud, possible showers, and high reaching 20. Right now, 11 degrees. And turn this truck around. Jordan Davis.

0: 100, today's best country. Turn this truck around. There is Jordan Davis. Good morning. It is 8:49. Jen and Kelly here joining us from the Learning Foundation. And I know the kids are just back in school. And we all know that kids learn better with full bellies. You've got a new thing going on right now, too. It's the Power Their Potential, and donations are being doubled. Tell us what's happening.
1: Yeah, can you believe we're a month back into school already? I still feel like we're just settling into the school year. But to help us celebrate the start of our 25th anniversary, we've partnered with Alexicon Energy to bring power to their potential to this community. And Alexicon Energy is sponsoring a matching program where every donation we receive between now and the end of October will be doubled. They will match every dollar that we get between now and then, all to support the programs of the Hastings and Prince Edward Learning Foundation.
2: Wow. Yeah, that's amazing.
1: It's fantastic.
2: How exciting is that, guys?
3: We're very excited. So if you were going to donate $25, it's automatically $50. And it just is, it's so important. So if you were going to donate $25, they match it. And now you've provided milk for 10 students for the whole week.
2: Okay.
3: You break it down that simple. Every donation, you know, it really relates to what it provides to kids.
2: Yeah, I like this. The Learning Foundation math on this one is my favorite part. You guys break it down with, like, you know, how many meals these kids are getting or what is it going to help out with. So that's fantastic.
3: Yeah, if you were going to do $100, it's now $200, and you provided a breakfast for 100 students.
2: Amazing.
3: Amazing.
2: Yeah. That is fantastic. Do you have any more? How many more of those do you have?
3: I have lots.
2: Yeah, give
3: me
2: another
3: one.
2: How
3: much do you want to donate? $250?
2: Yeah, let's do $250.
3: Okay, so if you did $250, you're buying eyeglasses for a student in class to make sure they can see. If you can't see, you can't learn what's going on and what they're teaching in the classrooms. Do you have $500 to do?
2: Let's say I do. What do we got?
3: All right, so you can provide clothing, bedding, and other essentials through our student emergency fund requests. We're just into the school year, and we've already supported 47 students through the student emergency fund. These are the most urgent requests that kids need to stay in school.
2: Right. Wow. It's always a nice reminder just to see what you guys are up to as well, like what the money is going for, and it's just how much of it covers so many different things, because there's so many different needs.
1: Absolutely. The needs are endless. We've all been to a grocery store recently. We know the cost of groceries, and it's putting pressure on families right here locally. And each of our programs touch on helping students and their families make sure they have the food security they need so that kids can keep learning when they come in through the school.
2: All right, so if people want to get some donations in and watch their donation doubled, where do they go? How do they do this?
1: Go right to our website, hpelearningfoundation.com, and click on the link for Power Their Potential, and watch your donation double.
2: I love it. Is there like an electric sound every time I hit the donate? It's like, zzz, that'd be cool.
3: We were hoping you could record that.
2: Right,
3: for
2: I
3: us
2: can
3: today.
2: Do that.
3: If
2: I
3: you can do that,
2: can,
3: we'll yep. install that.
2: I'll isolate what I just did for you. It'd be great.
4: I'll just get the taser.
2: There it is. I was waiting for that. Well, Kelly, Jen, thanks for coming in. And I just can't wait to see how much money comes in. This is going to be great.
3: Thanks so much for having
1: us.
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Showers and a chance of a thunderstorm this morning, clearing up later on. The high 16. Right now it's 11 for the Inquity.ca newsroom. I'm Paul Martin. Picton is election central tonight. Prince Edward County Chamber of Commerce, in association with the Quinte Home Builders Association and the Prince Edward Federation of Agriculture, are co-presenting tonight's Mayor's Debate at the Regent Theatre. It's a sold-out event. Doors open at 6. Action starts at 7. We'll have coverage for you tomorrow on air and online at Inquity.ca. Steve Ferguson, of course, not running for another term. Your three hopefuls to be the next mayor of Prince Edward County: Ernie Margetson, Brad Nyman, and Terry Short. It's back to work in Ottawa today after constituency week, with MPs set to debate a very key piece of legislation for the next few days. Discussions will resume on the Liberal sweeping Bill 339 that aims to speed up major project decisions and reduce the number of strikes and lockouts. It's set to be referred for study by a special committee. Meanwhile, the Conservatives also plan to forward a motion for the government to encourage diesel production and also extend the pause on the fuel excise taxes until next July. Local crime scene: two young people facing charges after a traffic stop in Coburg resulted in a drug and weapons seizure. Officers on general patrol observed a man wearing a balaclava entering a vehicle in a parking lot at Elgin Street. Later see some MDMA, marijuana, and a Glock during a traffic stop on Burnham Street. Two people face multiple counts, including a firearm charge and possession for the purpose of trafficking. More details, the complete list of charges, and a picture of the seizure from Saturday in Coburg at inquity.ca. Real estate sales slowed a bit in local markets in September. Central Lakes Association of Realtors released their housing market report for last month over the weekend. Hastings County saw 138 home sales in September. The average selling price just over $516,000. Both sales and the average selling price down month over month and year over year. Meanwhile, in Prince Edward County, they had 31 home sales in September, down from the prior month and September of 2025, but the average selling price went up fairly significantly to more than $850,000. More details online at inquity.ca. A huge search has now been suspended off the coast of Massachusetts for the six people on a Canadian Air ambulance which disappeared on a flight from Bermuda to Boston. Federal Aviation Administration told the Coast Guard that they lost contact with the Gulfstream jet on Saturday. The pilot had reported electrical problems and declared an emergency while carrying four Canadian crew members and two people from Bermuda over the Atlantic Ocean. A debris field was then found later that same day off Nantucket, though no bodies have yet been recovered. And the Nobel Prize in Physiology or Medicine has now been awarded this morning to two Germans and an American for optogenetics. It's a method that makes it possible to show a nerve cell shaped memories, feelings, and behaviors in the living brain. Pete Hegman and George Nagel discovered a remarkable protein in a single-celled algae. Stanford-based Carl Deisseroth then transformed the protein into a light-controlled switch for nerve cells. The Nobel Assembly in Stockholm said their work is now being used in laboratories around the world to reveal the mysteries of the brain. Taking a look at sports, Belleville Senators picked up their first win of the young season as they beat Rochester in a shootout 3-2. Wellington Dukes earned a point in a 3-2 overtime loss to undefeated Markham. Trandale's Thunder fell 5-1 to Port Hope. Napanee dropped a 3-1 decision in Amherstview. Trenton Golden Hawks have a matinee. They'll be on the ice this afternoon at 2 in Collingwood. NHL: Mitch Marner scored his first goal of the season. Vegas Golden Knights down Vancouver 3-2. Winnipeg over Detroit 3-2. Seattle all over Calgary 6-1. Two Canadian teams on a four-game skid on NHL ice tonight. Ottawa's in Boston to take on the Bruins. Winnipeg heads to Pittsburgh. Baseball: Milwaukee Brewers scored 2 in the ninth, rallying past the San Diego Padres for a 4-3 victory and a 2-0 NL Division Series lead. Meanwhile, the LA Dodgers dropped a 4-3 decision to Atlanta. That tied that series up at a game apiece. Tonight, it's the American League side, Chicago, taking on Cleveland, Yankees, and Tampa Bay. NFL action: tough loss to the Buffalo Bills, who fell to a division rival. New England beat the Bills 29-26. Late game saw Carolina beat Detroit 32-26. Tonight's Monday Nighter has the Saints hosting Atlanta. And in NASCAR, Chase Briscoe, number 19, got his second win of the season, moving on to the round of eight, taking the checkered flag at the South Point 400 from Las Vegas Motor Speedway. Weather in Quinte and beyond the headlines are coming up.

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1: One of the most fun, entertaining, and potentially volatile events of the current election campaign will literally take center stage tonight in Picton. The Chamber, Federation of Agriculture, and Quinty Home Builders presenting the Mayor's Debate at the Regent Theater as the three people seeking to replace Steve Ferguson go toe-to-toe under the bright lights tonight with only 3 weeks before Election Day. Though no one asked me this year, I've done countless debates in all candidates' meetings over the years in Prince Edward County, Quinty West, and Belleville at all three levels. And let me tell you, there's something special about Chamber Debate Night in the county. Whether it's federal, provincial, or municipal, you're going to get some heated discussion, interesting off-the-cuff comments, and usually a much wider range of questions from the audience. While standing at the podium, I've often been both intrigued and very impressed by the level of engagement, breadth of knowledge, and passion of people who show up to grill their mayoral candidates on what matters to them and their community in the county. Make no mistake, this will be more of a debate than an all-candidates meeting. While many other events have gravitated towards a more neutral, common campaign bulletin kind of format, I have never attended an election event in the county where we didn't get a few heated moments and at least one thing that people should have left on the cutting room floor. In the county, politics are very personal, and I expect that with massive infrastructure projects, the cost of living, taxation, and more on the table, sparks will fly tonight at the Regent Theater with a drama that will only pay off in 21 days. I'm Paul Martin, and that's what I see, looking beyond the headlines. Weather in Quinty. Showers this morning, chance of a thunderstorm, the high 16. Clearing up this afternoon, then clear and cold tonight with some patchy frost overnight. Very chilly, the low plus 1. Sunny tomorrow, the high 14. Partly cloudy Wednesday. Slight chance of rain, warming up to a high of 20. Chance of rain again Thursday, cooling off, the high 14. In Quinty, it's 11 degrees from the inquinty.ca newsroom. I'm Paul Martin.
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0: Today's Best Country, Cool 100, there is High Road from Co Wetzel and Jesse Murph. It is Lewis and McKay. And, well, Lewis, I know Tom Cruise's new film, Digger, opening with $8 million. So that was tied for fourth spot at the box office. And they are projecting this is poised to be, well, one of the biggest bombs of all time, but certainly the biggest of Tom Cruise's career.
1: Which is saying something, because Tom Cruise, I don't think, has too many of those. But, yeah, a lot of people just didn't know what that movie's about, by the way.
0: Yeah, I think it's a lot to do with the marketing.
1: Yeah, they really thought that Tom Cruise in funny makeup and prosthetics was more than enough to draw people to the box office. And turns out, no, that's not true.
0: Who thought?
1: Yeah.
0: Who would have thought?
1: Who would have thought?
0: Here's Bailey Zimmerman now and Chevy Silverado as we continue with 10 in a row.

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0: here at Today's Best Country and Owen Rigling, me without my hometown. It's Lewis and McKay hanging out, and we've got that road closure to keep in mind today.
1: Yes, we do. Okay, so CN is doing some rail upgrades for the track that is on College Street East. That's just west of Airport Parkway. So that gets you into the industrial center here in town. So just keep that in mind. And that's going to be going on throughout the entirety of this week, by the way.
0: Mm-hmm. And I know the detours are posted. It is a little convoluted, yeah. But you'll get through there.
1: You will get through there. But we're not going to say it's not going to be a pain in the butt all week, everyone. So just buckle in.
0: Maybe just grab your Tim's first.
1: Yes, definitely. Give yourself the extra time.
0: Here's Thomas Rhett. After all, the bars are closed.

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0: 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Well, we are starting off with some showers and scattered thunderstorms, then looking at sun and cloud today. Windy and a high reaching 16. Tonight's going to be clear and cold with a low plus one, which means a little patchy frost.
2: For tomorrow, we're looking at sunshine with a high of 14, and then it looks like a mix of sun and cloud, maybe a chance of showers on Wednesday with a high of 20 on the way.

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0: Morgan Wallen's latest single, Beat By Now, on today's Best Country, Cool 100. It's Lewis and McKay, and that wraps things up for the two of us together here. Lewis, tomorrow, big, big day here. We have got Win the Works, only one more chance to qualify this afternoon as well, for caller 10, who will automatically pick up with the Vanderland Building Products gift certificate, $100, and get themselves in the draw. So we'll make the draw tomorrow.
1: Yes, can't wait for that. That'll happen just after 8 o'clock tomorrow morning. So if you have made it through as caller 10 at any point in this game, be listening just after 8 tomorrow. We could be calling you to say you've won that $2,000 grand prize, which is going to be super awesome for a Tuesday morning.
0: And then kicking off the new high-low game with Shorelines Casino Belleville and Bay Subaru, which you can get those details at cool100.ca.
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1: Sunny with increasing cloudiness this afternoon and getting cold this evening with a frost advisory in effect for the Quinte region. Right now it's 14. From the inquinte.ca news center, I'm Brock Ormond. Picton is election central tonight. The Prince Edward County Chamber of Commerce, in association with the Quinte Home Builders Association and the Prince Edward Federation of Agriculture, are co-presenting tonight's Mayor's Debate at the Regent Theater. Doors open at 6, with the action starting at 7. We will have coverage for you tomorrow on air and online at inquinte.ca. Steve Ferguson is not running for a third term. Your three hopefuls for mayor are Ernie Margetson, Brad Nyman, and Terry Short. Meanwhile, residents of Ward 2 Thurlow have their opportunity to get an up-close look and listen of their four council candidates next week. The Belleville Chamber of Commerce will be hosting their second candidates forum for Ward 2 at the Jerry Masterson Center on Harmony Road to provide local residents and voters with an opportunity to meet the candidates and hear their perspectives on specific issues for the area. The event is free and open to the community to attend. It includes trustee candidates for the English public and separate school boards, as well as Ward 2 councillor and mayoral candidates. Doors will open at 6 p.m. with the formal agenda starting at 7. East of us, one person has died following a crash involving a motorcycle over the weekend in Kingston. Saturday around 7:30 p.m., members of the Kingston Police Patrol Division responded to a report of a collision involving a motor vehicle and motorcycle on Bath Row west of Centennial Drive. The 44-year-old driver of the motorcycle was pronounced dead at the scene, while the driver of the motor vehicle was uninjured. No name was released. As a result of the investigation, the roadway was closed until approximately 2 a.m. yesterday. Collision reconstructionists from the Kingston Police Traffic Unit are currently investigating the cause of the collision. Anyone who may have video footage of the collision or was witness to it is asked to contact the Kingston Police. A man accused in what investigators have called one of the largest gold heists in Canadian history has pleaded not guilty to two charges. A trial in Ontario began today for Parampal Sidhu, who is charged with theft over $5,000 and conspiracy to commit an indictable offense in the April 2023 heist that took place at Toronto's Pearson Airport. Peel Regional Police have said 6,600 gold bars valued at more than $20 million were stolen from Pearson. There was a large crowd in East End Belleville yesterday for the start of Fire Prevention Week. Belleville Fire and Emergency Services hosted their annual Fire Prevention Week open house. From the auto extrication demonstration and fire fit challenge to the scavenger hunt, station tours, face painting, and more, there was lots to check out at Fire Station 3. 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And BMO Nesbitt Burns is pleased to announce the relocation of its Belleville office to the BMO Bank of Montreal main branch, located at the prominent corner of Bridge and Front Streets in downtown Belleville. The new office is on 201 Front Street on the second floor. Since opening its Belleville branch in 1994, BMO Nesbitt Burns has proudly served individuals, families, businesses, and organizations throughout the Bay of Quinte region. This move reflects the team's ongoing commitment to providing exceptional client service while reaffirming its dedication to remaining an active part of downtown Belleville. In sports, season number 22 will be the last for the Great 8. Alex Ovechkin has told his Washington Capitals teammates that this will be his final season in the NHL, saying it was important to his family to let his fellow players know first. Ovechkin signed a one-year contract and is playing at age 41 after breaking Wayne Gretzky's career goal-scoring record in April 2025. Meantime, two Canadian NHL teams are in action tonight, and both are on the road. The Ottawa Senators will face the Boston Bruins, and the Winnipeg Jets will meet Pittsburgh. The New York Yankees will send ace Cam Schlittler to the mound tonight for game two of their AL Division Series against the Tampa Bay Rays. The hometown Rays will counter with Freddie Peralta. The Rays won the series opener. Cleveland welcomes Chicago in the early game, with the White Sox holding a 1-0 series lead. And Carlos Alcaraz has a berth in the Japan Open final. He came back for a three-set win over qualifier Jaume Munar in semifinal play today in Tokyo. Alcaraz recently came back after a 4.5-month layoff due to a wrist injury. Beyond the headlines and the weather are next.
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4: One of the most fun, entertaining, and potentially volatile events of the current election campaign will literally take center stage tonight in Picton. The Chamber, Federation of Agriculture, and Quinty Home Builders presenting the mayor's debate at the Regent Theater as the three people seeking to replace Steve Ferguson go toe-to-toe under the bright lights tonight with only 3 weeks before Election Day. Though no one asked me this year, I've done countless debates in all candidates' meetings over the years in Prince Edward County, Quinty West, and Belleville at all three levels. And let me tell you, there's something special about Chamber debate night in the county. Whether it's federal, provincial, or municipal, you're going to get some heated discussion, interesting off-the-cuff comments, and usually a much wider range of questions from the audience. While standing at the podium, I've often been both intrigued and very impressed by the level of engagement, breadth of knowledge, and passion of people who show up to grill their mayoral candidates on what matters to them and their community in the county. Make no mistake, this will be more of a debate than an all-candidates meeting. While many other events have gravitated towards a more neutral, common campaign bulletin kind of format, I have never attended an election event in the county where we didn't get a few heated moments and at least one thing that people should have left on the cutting room floor. In the county, politics are very personal, and I expect that with massive infrastructure projects, the cost of living, taxation, and more on the table, sparks will fly tonight at the Regent Theater with a drama that will only pay off in 21 days. I'm Paul Martin, and that's what I see, looking beyond the headlines.
1: Now for your latest weather in Quinty, a frost advisory is in effect for the Quinty region with sunny skies, increasing cloudiness this afternoon and a high near 16 degrees. Clear but cool tonight, the low near plus 1 with patchy frost. Sunshine with a high expected near 14 tomorrow. Sun and cloud, a chance of showers, windy and a high up to 20.

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Don't Tell on Me from Jason Aldean, Cool 100-208. I'm Paul Ferguson, final day of When the Works. It's on the way this afternoon. Dierks Bentley, am I the only one?

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11: 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Increasing cloud this afternoon, a gusty breeze and a high 16. Clear tonight with frost advisory, the low 1 degree. Sun tomorrow, 14. Sun and cloud Wednesday with a chance of showers. And the high 20. Right now, a breezy 14 with Morgan Wallen.

0: Goodman, there's Boy Like Me and Change My Mind from Riley Green. I was absolutely blown up into a superstar. A couple of shows up at the RBC Amphitheater in June next year. I say a couple because one was announced the other day. Sold out pretty quickly. They've already added another show. So Riley's doing two in Toronto next June. Show number two is selling like crazy as well. So if you want to grab tickets, I would get my hands on those while you can. Final day, speaking of getting your hands on things, last day to play Win the Works before the big draw tomorrow. So we have one more of these $100 gift cards, and the final one's $100 to spend at Vanderland Building Products. That'd be a nice prize. So somebody's going to win that instantly and qualify to Win the Works, which is the Vanderland gift card and one of everything else that we've given away over the course of the contest. So good luck. Cue to calls on the way this afternoon. Once we put that contest to bed tomorrow and somebody wins the works, we get right into the high-low game. That's going to be fun. Over the course of the next few weeks, we're giving away free fuel, free groceries, and then free cash. How about that? Like we say, from time to time, as soon as one incredible contest ends, another one begins. This is no exception. Coming up, Brock's got your information update at 3. Back after the break with Luke Combs.
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0: A frost advisory is in effect for the Quinte region with increasing cloudiness this afternoon and a high near 16. Right now it's 14. From the nquinte.ca News Center, I'm Brock Ormond. The Regent Theatre in Picton will be election central tonight. The Prince Edward County Chamber of Commerce, in association with the Quinte Home Builders Association and the Prince Edward Federation of Agriculture, are co-presenting tonight's mayor's debate. Doors open at the theatre at 6, with the main event starting at 7. The event is sold out, but we will have coverage for you tomorrow on air and online at nquinte.ca. Belleville's Planning Advisory Committee will be discussing several development plans at its meeting today. The committee will hold a public meeting at 5:30 to discuss a rezoning application on vacant industrial land between Sydney Street and Palmer Road North off Wilson Avenue. The plan for the land will be to construct 109 residential units on almost 5 hectares of land on the east side of the property. Also on the agenda is consideration of a rezoning for a townhouse development on 119 Cloverleaf Drive, a large subdivision in the Black Bear Ridge Village, and a renovation and new 9-story apartment building at 1 North Front Street. City of Belleville officials are encouraging residents and visitors to be more mindful of public spaces after vandalism was recently reported. A post on social media from the city expressed disappointment that the giant 14-foot tall sunflowers at the R.T. Potter Park watering can display were recently vandalized. City officials say Belleville's floral crew works very hard to plant, maintain, and care for all the gardens and floral displays across the city, and vandalism like this not only damages public spaces, but also undoes months of their hard work. Photos can be seen at nquinte.ca. And Canada's public safety minister has acknowledged gaps in Canada's security screening process. Gary Anandasangari told MPs in the House of Commons National Security Committee that the Canadian NATO intern charged with espionage in Belgium was given a security clearance by Global Affairs Canada. Opposition committee members pressed the minister to explain how the espionage suspect was able to get security clearance despite a 2023 fraud conviction. Anandasangari also says he's not sure whether the suspect still has a security clearance. The weather is next.
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0: Now for your weather in Quinte. A frost advisory is in effect for the Quinte region with increasing cloudiness this afternoon and a high near 16. Clear but cold tonight, the low near +1 with patchy frost. Sunshine expected tomorrow with a high near 14. Sun and cloud, a chance of showers, windy and 20 on Wednesday. Right now it's 14 degrees. From the nquinte.ca News Center, I'm Brock Ormond.
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11: 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Little frost advisory overnight. Going to be chilly, a low plus one with some patchy frost. Sun tomorrow, 14. Sun and cloud Wednesday, chance of showers into high 20. Clouds, maybe a shower Thursday. And 16. Hanging on to 14 in cool country with Kane Brown.

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0: 100. Cameron Whitcomb, and there's Kingdom of Fear and Amazed by Lone Star as well. Now, that's perfect time on the heels of a song called Amazed. To let you know, today is World Teachers Day, which, of course, aims to raise awareness of the importance of the role played by teachers all over the world. You know, I mean, can you imagine having to spend all day with our own kids? I kid. But the responsibility for educating future generations, certainly not a light one by any means. So today's National Teachers Day, but any day is a good one to show your support for just incredible people throughout the whole year. Why not? My mom was a teacher. She retired like a million years ago. She's gone now. She retired in 1995, but I actually had my mom as a teacher when I was in grade two. And looking back now as an adult, I'm kind of surprised, you know, that they'd put a kid in his own mother's classroom. So every day at the beginning of the day, you know, good morning, class. And everybody would be, good morning, Mrs. Ferguson, except one voice in the room. Good morning, Mom. But it sounded so awkward after a while, I just kind of fit in with the rest of the class and I'd say, good morning, Mrs. Ferguson. But teachers certainly are a unique breed, and man, oh man, you guys deserve a special day about every week. But today's your day. World Teachers Day is today. Right on. Coming up, Brock's got news, top of the hour. Co Wetzel and Ella Langley teamed up on a killer new song called Jaded. It's on the way, and so is Lee Bryce.
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1: What's up, y'all? It's Cole Wetzel. And hear my new song with Ella Langley.
2: Jaded. How'd you get so jaded?
1: I hit up Ella. 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
0: New

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1: Temperatures expected to get cold this evening with a few clouds and a low near plus one with patchy frost. Right now it's 14 degrees. From the inquinty.ca News Center, I'm Brock Ormond. Prince Edward County's three mayoral hopefuls will go head-to-head this evening at the Regent Theatre. The Prince Edward County Chamber of Commerce, along with the Quinte Home Builders Association and the Prince Edward Federation of Agriculture, are co-presenting tonight's mayor's debate at the Regent Theatre. Doors open at 6 with the action starting at 7. We will have coverage for you tomorrow on air and online at inquinty.ca. Meantime, residents of Ward 2 Thurlow have their opportunity to get an up-close look and listen of their four council candidates next week. The Belleville Chamber of Commerce will be hosting their second candidates forum for Ward 2 at the Jerry Masterson Center on Harmony Road on Wednesday to provide local residents and voters with an opportunity to meet the candidates and hear their perspectives on specific issues for the area. The event is free and open to the community to attend. Doors will open at 6 p.m. with the formal agenda starting at 7 on the night of the 14th of October. Drugs and weapons charges were laid over the weekend in Coburg. Officers on general patrol observed a man wearing a balaclava enter a vehicle in a parking lot on Elgin Street and later seized MDMA, marijuana, a Glock, and a knife during a traffic stop on Burnham Street. Two people faced multiple charges, including a firearm and a possession for the purpose of trafficking charge. More details at inquinty.ca. Going east, Kingston Police is seeking the public's assistance in identifying two individuals involved in an assault incident Saturday in the area of Earl Street and Victoria Street. Around 2 a.m., the victim was reportedly involved in a verbal argument with two male suspects. The argument progressed, leading to one of the suspects striking the victim and causing injuries to the victim's face. The victim was transported to hospital, where they received medical attention. The first suspect is described as a white male, approximately 6 feet in height, with a medium build and blonde hair. The other suspect is described as a male, approximately 5'9", with a medium build and dark hair. Photos can be seen at inquinty.ca. Gleaners Food Bank Quinte capped off Hunger Action Month with two major community initiatives last week that focused on both the immediate need for food and the bigger conversation around food security in the region. September 29th, Gleaners hosted its Food Security Summit, welcoming nearly 90 representatives from agencies and organizations across Hastings County to talk about the growing challenges surrounding food security and, most importantly, how we can work together to address them. 2 days later, Gleaners held its annual Full Plates Project, with volunteers collecting food and financial donations at three locations across Belleville. The community donated just shy of 15,000 pounds of food and an astonishing $33,000 in financial support for Gleaners. In sports, the NHL will get ready to say goodbye to the Great Eight. Alex Ovechkin has told his Washington Capitals teammates that this will be his final season in the league. Ovechkin signed a one-year contract and is playing at age 41 after breaking Wayne Gretzky's career goal-scoring record in April 2025. Two Canadian NHL teams are in action tonight, and both are on the road. The Ottawa Senators will head to Boston to meet the Bruins, and the Winnipeg Jets take on the Pittsburgh Penguins. At the OJHL Governor's Showcase in Niagara Falls, the Trenton Golden Hawks and Collingwood Blues are set to get underway. In the MLB playoffs, the Tampa Bay Rays and Chicago White Sox look to take 2-0 leads in their respective AL Division Series with the New York Yankees and Cleveland Guardians. And in the NFL Monday night game, it's Atlanta versus New Orleans. The weather is next.
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3: Good afternoon. We're doing well on Belleville and Trenton streets. Highway 62 and 37 look good from the 401 to Highway 7. The 401 is smooth sailing in both directions. And then Highway 49, I'm seeing construction-related delays in both directions through Bethesda Road. Also through Lyons Road to about County Road 15. 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With the latest traffic, I'm Antonia Altabonte.
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1: Now for your latest weather in Quinte, a frost advisory remains in effect for the Quinte region. A few clouds expected tonight and breezy, the low near plus one with frost. Sunshine tomorrow and breezy, the high near 14. Sun and cloud with a chance of showers and windy again Wednesday with a high up to 20. Cloudy with a chance of showers Thursday, the high around 16. Right now it's 14 degrees from the inquinte.ca news center. I'm Brock Ormond.

Back in the day, Potts Farm was a place to go. Load a truck up, hit the dirt road. Jump the barbed wire, spread the word. Light the bonfire and call the girls. 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Jack and Jim were a few good men. 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And all this small town, he said, she said. 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Man, that talk is getting old. 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Watch your mouth. 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I'm tired of talking, man. 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
15: 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Just a few clouds tonight, a low 1 degree with a frost advisory. Sun tomorrow and a high 14. Chance of showers overnight tomorrow into Wednesday. Sun and cloud for Wednesday again, maybe showers, windy and a high 20. It's 14, Riley Green.

0: Hey y'all, it's Zach John King, and this is my new song, Get to Drinking. When I get to drinking. It's about a relationship that I had in the past that after a few Jack and Cokes, I started to paint it with rose-colored glasses.
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1: 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Who's this?
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1: Way to go.
2: Am I the right caller?
1: You are.
2: Oh, wow. Fantastic.
1: Last time we're going to play this game before the draw. You're in there, Rita.
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1: And when Lewis and McKay do this draw tomorrow, you might have one of everything.
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1: Rita Dobbs could pull the final prize of qualifying and win it all. Who knows? Could be a big day. 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
12: Still a clear drive on Belleville and Trenton Streets. I'm not seeing any issues on the 401 through Belleville and Trenton. Highway 49 just has construction-related delays in between County Road 15 and Bethesda Road. Other than that, I'm not seeing anything else that would slow you down. Just keep in mind that College Street East and Airport Parkway is closed off until Friday. 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

0: A frost advisory remains in effect for the Quinte region with a few clouds and a low near +1 this evening. Right now it's 14 degrees. From the inquinte.ca News Center, I'm Brock Ormond. Three Prince Edward County mayoral candidates are set to battle it out tonight at the Regent Theatre in Picton. The debate put on by the PEC Chamber of Commerce in conjunction with the Prince Edward Federation of Agriculture and the Quinte Home Builders Association begins at 7 p.m. with doors opening an hour before. The three candidates looking to take over the seat from outgoing Mayor Steve Ferguson include Brad Nyman, Ernie Margetson, and Terry Short. Stay tuned for coverage on air and online at inquinte.ca. Belleville's Planning Advisory Committee will be discussing several development plans at its meeting today. The committee will hold a public meeting in about a half an hour's time to discuss a rezoning application on vacant industrial land between Sydney Street and Palmer Road north off Wilson Avenue. The plan for the land will be to construct 109 residential units, including 78 one-unit townhouse dwellings, 22 one-unit semi-detached dwellings, and 9 one-unit detached dwellings. Also on the agenda is consideration of a rezoning for a townhouse development on 119 Cloverleaf Drive, a large subdivision in the Black Bear Ridge Village, and a renovation and new 9-story apartment building at 1 North Front Street. A teen driver faces impaired charges following a collision late Saturday night. Not long before midnight, Belleville police responded to a single vehicle collision in the city's west end. Officers found a vehicle flipped onto its side upon arrival. The driver and occupants had exited the vehicle prior to police arrival, and officers reportedly observed signs of impairment in the driver. 18-year-old Dean McKenna of Belleville was arrested and charged with impaired driving. No serious injuries were reported. Two soldiers have been arrested by Toronto police on charges related to organized crime, kidnapping, and firearms theft. The Department of National Defense says both are members of the 7th Toronto Regiment and have been removed from duties. Both men hold the rank of bombardier and are still members of the Canadian Armed Forces pending an administrative review. They were charged on August 11th, but DND did not provide details of the allegations against them. Opposition MPs have grilled the public safety minister to explain how the Canadian NATO espionage suspect got a security clearance. Court records say the Public Service Commission of Canada found Bewei Zhang committed fraud in an appointment process for a position with the Canada Border Services Agency. Public Safety Minister Gary Anandasangari told a House of Commons committee that any kind of criminal offense could preclude individuals from serving in government. He's referred reporters' questions about whether the espionage suspect still has a security clearance to Global Affairs Canada. Real estate sales slowed in local markets in September. The Central Lakes Association of Realtors has released its September 2026 housing market reports. Hastings County saw 138 home sales in September with an average selling price of $516,273. Both sales and the average selling price were down month over month and year over year. Meantime, Prince Edward County recorded 31 home sales last month, down from the prior month and September 2025. More at inquinte.ca. In the Bay of Quinte, Classic Cruisers celebrated another successful Auto Odyssey car show this past summer to support local healthcare and pets. This year's event, held July 25th, raised $10,400, which will be shared equally between the Trenton Memorial Hospital Foundation and Fix for Life. Funds received by TMHF help purchase essential equipment and support patient care at Trenton Memorial Hospital, while Fix for Life helps provide veterinary care and find homes for animals in need. In sports, Alex Ovechkin has told his Washington Capitals teammates this is his final NHL season. In a video posted by the team on social media, Ovechkin said it was important his family and teammates know first. The 41-year-old signed a one-year contract after breaking Wayne Gretzky's career goal-scoring record in April 2025. On the ice, the Ottawa Senators chase a second straight win in Boston, and the Winnipeg Jets take on the Pittsburgh Penguins. At the Governor's Showcase in Niagara Falls, the Trenton Golden Hawks trail Collingwood 2-1 after one period. Cam Schlittler gets the ball when the New York Yankees face the Tampa Bay Rays in the second game of their AL Division Series. Freddie Peralta pitches for the Rays, who won the series opener. The Cleveland Guardians face the Chicago White Sox in the early game, with the Sox leading that series 1-0. The NFL suspended line judge Jeff Seaman 2 games for swearing at Arizona tight end Trey McBride during the Cardinals' 36-24 loss yesterday to the New York Giants. Seaman was caught on camera cursing at McBride. And tonight in Monday Night Football, it's the New Orleans Saints taking on the Atlanta Falcons. The weather is next.
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4: 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The Nasdaq all-time high, despite high interest rates, sticky oil, those mega cap techs back into favor. Nvidia hitting new highs. Meta stronger. Well, strength across the board, shall I say. Taiwan Semi, it getting another boost. SpaceX in discussions with Taiwan Semi about helping its TerraFab chip venture operate its Texas factories. Intel getting a boost on the announcement. Microsoft better by 1.5%, getting an upgrade from Melis Research. And Brazilian stocks rallying across the board. The index up 12% following a right-wing presidential candidate finishing ahead of its incumbent by 2 percentage points in the first round. Well, at the close, the TSX, call it even on the day, better by 15 points. The Dow Industrials advancing 0.2% or 91 points, but the NASDAQ surging up over 1% or 311 points. Help the S&P 500 advance 51 points or better than 0.5%. Our loonie down 0.1% to close just above 70 U.S. From CG Wealth Management, I'm Wolfgang Klein.
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0: Now for your weather in Quinte. A frost advisory remains in effect for the Quinte region tonight, with a few clouds, breezy, and a low of +1 with patchy frost. Sunny and breezy tomorrow with a high around 14. Sun and cloud and a chance of showers Wednesday, with the high expected to warm up to 20 degrees. Cloudy with a chance of showers on Thursday and a high near 16. Right now it's 14 degrees. From the inquinte.ca news center, I'm Brock Ormond.

last weekend, Taylor Swift made a bit of a cameo appearance. And it was not at the Kansas City Chiefs game. It was during the monologue of Saturday Night Live. If you missed it on the weekend, I'm sure you can find the clip online. There she is. I knew it. I knew you.

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17: 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Frost advisory tonight, cooling off to a low of 1 degree with some patchy frost. Sun tomorrow, a high 14. Sun and cloud, chance of showers Wednesday, windy and a high 20. Still 14 in cool country.

0: big CCMA Entertainers of the Year, James Barker Band. It's working. I'm Paul Ferguson. Tomorrow, somebody going to win the works. Our grand prize draw coming up with Lewis and McKay. Good luck, qualifiers. Then we bounce right into the Cool 100 high-low game. We have a gas card, and we want to give it to you. And the game's real simple. Tell us how much that gas card is worth to the penny, and it's yours. And when you make your guess, all we're going to do is tell you higher or lower. So you got to listen, you got to play along. And it starts with Lewis and McKay tomorrow, brought to you by Shorelines Casino Belleville and Bay Subaru. Right on. Don't go far. Coming up after the break, more of today's best country and the new one from Morgan Wallen.
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0: 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Hot Chili Peppers are co-writers on this song because of the You're My Butterfly Sugar Baby reference. 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